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1: They're back and ready to rock. 38 Special. Ooh, rock it. 50-year legacy tour. 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Rock it. 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Come party to a rockin' legacy that spans over five decades.
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